0: Only one station can get you from Clarendon Vale to Costa Rica or maybe China. Why choose? Do them all. 7HOFM's around the world in 15K. 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
1: 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At 7HOFM, unpredictable is good. It means

7HOFM, it's Jamelia, Superstar and Bo today. We're about to get flashback a clock, so get no doubt lined up after we get the news. Tell you what, winning an around the world trip with 15K spending money would make you feel hella good too. Madness. Our house in the middle of our street. It's all coming.

0: 7HLFM, that is Naked Eyes, another 7HLFM flashback with always something there to remind me. It's Alan this afternoon. Hope it's going well for you. Bit of cloud around Hobart at the moment. Will clear, though, over the next couple of days and, more importantly, into the weekend. Looking at Saturday so far, 21 degrees and mainly fine as we get to Sunday, though, 20 and a shower or two. Right now, 15 degrees, and the wide variety workday continues next with Ed Sheeran and Aerosmith as well. That's 7HLFM.
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Only one station can get you from Austin's Ferry to Argentina, or maybe Armenia. 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